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1: Good evening, I'm Hayden Michaels. Leader RCMP are investigating an attempted fuel theft near Burstall. Police received a report in the early morning hours of September 29th of an attempted theft from a rural property in the RM of Deer Forks. The suspect is described as an adult male driving a pickup truck. Police are asking anyone with dash cam or surveillance footage in the area to come forward. Amidst concern and confusion over a cell tower said to be built on Swift Current's south side, a public meeting to air everything out is in the works. MLA for Swift Current Everett Hindley says that the meeting would give residents a chance to ask questions about coverage, location, and why other sites were rejected.
2: From my recollection, I believe that when SaskTel had initiated the consultation process through a third party earlier this year, there were some consultation packages mailed out to people in the affected area. Some regulations around who is to be consulted with respect to the area, and that's based on the height of the proposed cell tower, and that's where they send the packages out to. I stand to be corrected, but I think that SaskTel did indicate that there may have been some errors with respect to that.
1: You can learn more on SwiftCurrentOnline.com. Saskatchewan workers earning minimum wage are now making $15.70 an hour. The new rate came into effect today, with the province saying the increase is part of its annual minimum wage adjustment, which uses an indexation formula based equally on the consumer price index and average hourly wages here in the province. Since the 2008 economic crisis, Saskatchewan's minimum wage has increased from $8.25 to $15.70. The province says the increase is intended to balance the needs of workers with employers' ability to maintain strong businesses and create opportunities for growth. Swift Current businesses are being encouraged to take part in this year's Light It Up for NDEAM campaign for National Disability Employment Awareness Month. SaskAbilities Partners in Employment Program Manager Kim Fury says that last year, more than 50 Swift Current businesses took part in the Light It Up campaign.
3: So we were able to have over 50 businesses lighted up here in Swift Current, and we're hoping to do it again this year. We have to maintain our title now.
1: Businesses can register by reaching out to SaskAbilities Partners in Employment. The recent frost may have some residents wondering when the first snowfall will arrive. Environment and Climate Change Canada meteorologist Brian Proctor says the warmer than normal forecast could be delaying that first snow.
4: I'm going to hold out hope this year that we're going to get through Halloween without snow this year, but typically we often get it just before that point in time.
1: Proctor says the snowfall typically arrives sometime between Thanksgiving and Halloween, but the above normal temperatures could be pushing it back until later. When producers think about maximizing fertilizer efficiency, it all starts with understanding what's already available in the soil. Agri-environmental specialist Jacqueline Drichner says that's where soil testing becomes important.
5: Understanding that soil is a living system can help explain why nutrient availability and crop performance may vary from year to year. To better manage these changes, consider conducting a soil test to assess your nutrient levels and support fertilizer decisions for your next crop.
1: Overall, she says soil testing remains one of the best tools for farmers making informed fertility decisions.
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7: I'm Colin Powers with a look at sports. Swift Current 57's third baseman Jake Hiramoto has capped his record-setting season by sweeping the Western Canadian Baseball League's top individual awards. Hiramoto was named the league's MVP and Rookie of the Year today, becoming the first 57's player

0: to win both since Nick Gummison did it in 2009. Hiramoto's 22 home runs and 77 RBI both set WCBL single-season records, adding his name to a long list of Swift Current Award winners that includes Joe Carnahan, Randy Schwartz, Gummison, and Alec Humphreys. 57's team president Jamie LeBlanc says Hiramoto's connection with Swift Current has been special.
1: I think he's really grown a connection to Swift, and Swift's grown a connection to Jake, and I hope that's something that helps us keep growing.
0: Hiramoto is already committed to return to the 57s for the 2027 season. The Home Hardware Legionnaires host the Moose Jaw Warriors for their first game of the male U18 AAA League season. Both teams are unbeaten in the early going, with Swift Current picking up a pair of wins in Yorkton and Moose Jaw sweeping their opening games against Tisdale last weekend and then routing the Notre Dame Hounds 6-0 last night in Wilcox. Faceoff is at 7:30 from Innovationplex. There are 8 games in the NHL tonight, including the Calgary Flames opening the Saddledome's farewell season against Seattle and Vancouver hosting Edmonton in the rematch of Tuesday's wild overtime win for the Canucks. The Atlanta Braves host the Philadelphia Phillies in a do-or-die third game of their National League wildcard series tonight. The Braves took the first game 5-3 on Tuesday, with the Phillies winning Game 2 4-3 in extra innings yesterday. The winner will face the defending champion LA Dodgers in the NLDS. And the Cleveland Browns host the Pittsburgh Steelers for a classic AFC North matchup in the NFL Thursday Nighter. From local news to local sports, we're here for your updates. 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
3: For tonight, it's going to be a low of +4 in Swift Current with partly cloudy skies. Tomorrow, getting to a high of 19 with skies clearing up by the afternoon. Saturday's looking like 18 in sunshine, warming up some more on Sunday, getting to 23 and sunny skies. Monday, 25 degrees and sunshine. It's local news, weather, and sports, anytime, anywhere, on SwiftCurrentOnline.com.
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0: Imagine winning big and doing good at the same time. That's exactly what you can do with the Country 94.1 50-50 for Change. 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
3: For tonight, it's going to be a low of +4 in Swift Current with partly cloudy skies. Tomorrow, getting to a high of 19 with skies clearing up by the afternoon. Saturday's looking like 18 in sunshine, warming up some more on Sunday, getting to 23 and sunny skies. Monday, 25 degrees and sunshine. It's local news, weather, and sports, anytime, anywhere, on SwiftCurrentOnline.com.
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5: For tonight, partly cloudy out there and a low of plus 4. For tomorrow, mainly cloudy getting clear in the afternoon for a high of 19 degrees. For Saturday, it's going to be sunshine and a high of 18. Sunday looks like sunny skies at a high of 23, and Monday's bringing more sun at a high of 25. 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
1: Good evening, I'm Hayden Michaels. A pedestrian has been struck in downtown Swift Current by a vehicle. At the intersection of Chaplin Street West and 1st Avenue Northwest, responders arrived to the incident between 3:30 and 4 p.m. The cause of the incident is not known at this time, although the pedestrian was transported to hospital. The extent of their injuries is also not known at this time. The cell tower being proposed for the south side of the city has undergone a public consultation process, but yielded unsatisfactory results after an error was identified in the process. Everett Henley, MLA for Swift Current, says a review of regulations for who receives the consultation packages has flagged an error.
2: I've asked for some additional consultation to happen with SaskTel, and again, just to provide people

0: with the opportunity to try to get their questions answered, whether people have questions about the coverage of the cell tower, what areas it's going to benefit. Sometimes people have questions about health and safety concerns of cell towers, a lot of questions around the location itself.
1: Hindley is now seeking another opportunity for residents to provide their feedback. Saskatchewan's minimum wage has increased as of today to $15.70 an hour. The provincial government says the rate has risen 90% since 2008. In Saskatchewan, minimum wage changes are tied to an indexation formula based equally on changes to the Consumer Price Index and average hourly wages in the province. Saskatchewan now has the second lowest minimum wage amongst Canadian provinces, only ahead of Alberta. British Columbia has the highest at $18.25 an hour, while Nunavut has the highest rate amongst the territories at $20.17 an hour. Sask Abilities is encouraging Southwest Saskatchewan employers to consider the benefits of inclusive hiring during National Disability Employment Awareness Month. Senior Supervisor Dylan Curry says that the organization supports both employers and job seekers.
2: We do this by working directly with employers to identify natural supports in the workplace, clarify job duties, suggest simple adjustments to enhance performance, and provide continued check-ins to make sure things are going smoothly.
1: Sask Abilities is encouraging businesses to support the month by lighting up in purple and blue. Despite the recent frost, above normal temperatures are expected through much of October in southern Saskatchewan. Environment and Climate Change Canada meteorologist Brian Proctor says daytime highs could reach the low to mid-20s during the first part of the month.
3: For the prairies as a whole, especially focusing upon southern Saskatchewan, really we're looking at significantly above normal temperatures for much of the month.
1: Proctor says precipitation is also expected to be below normal, which could be helping farmers finish their harvest. Nutrient availability can change from season to season, even when fields look similar on the surface. Agri-environmental specialist Jacqueline Drichner says soil tests are a great way to understand what is happening underground.
4: Nutrients are always moving through the system. They are released as organic matter breaks down, used by plants, and returned to the soil through crop residues. Moisture, temperature, and management practices all influence how quickly these processes occur.
1: She says soil tests can help you understand why nutrient availability and crop performance may vary from year to year.
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1: For tonight, partly cloudy out there and a low of plus 4. For tomorrow, mainly cloudy, getting clear in the afternoon for a high of 19 degrees. For Saturday, it's going to be sunshine and a high of 18. Sunday looks like sunny skies at a high of 23, and Monday's bringing more sun at a high of 25. For local news, weather, and sports, make sure to download your Swift Current online app.
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7: For tonight, it's going to be a low of +4 in Swift Current with partly cloudy skies. Tomorrow, getting to a high of 19 with skies clearing up by the afternoon. Saturday's looking like 18 and sunshine, warming up some more on Sunday, getting to 23 and sunny skies. Monday, 25 degrees and sunshine. It's local news, weather, and sports, anytime, anywhere, on SwiftCurrentOnline.com.
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8: For tonight, partly cloudy out there and a low of +4. For tomorrow, mainly cloudy, getting clear in the afternoon for a high of 19 degrees. For Saturday, it's going to be sunshine and a high of 18. Sunday looks like sunny skies at a high of 23, and Monday's bringing more sun at a high of 25. For local news, weather, and sports, make sure to download your Swift Current online app.
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2: Good evening, I'm Hayden Michaels. Leader RCMP are investigating an attempted fuel theft near Burstall. Police received a report in the early morning hours of September 29th of an attempted theft from a rural property in the RM of Deer Forks. The suspect is described as an adult male driving a pickup truck. Police are asking anyone with dash cam or surveillance footage in the area to come forward. Amidst concern and confusion over a cell tower set to be built on Swift Current's south side, a public meeting to air everything out is in the works. MLA for Swift Current Everett Hindley says that the meeting would give residents a chance to ask questions about coverage, location, and why other sites were rejected.
3: From my recollection, I believe that when SaskTel had initiated the consultation process through a third party earlier this year, there were some consultation packages mailed out to people in the affected area. Some regulations around who is to be consulted with respect to the area, and that's based on the height of the proposed cell tower, and that's where they send the packages out to. I stand to be corrected, but I think that SaskTel did indicate that there may have been some errors with respect to that.
2: You can learn more on SwiftCurrentOnline.com. Saskatchewan workers earning minimum wage are now making $15.70 an hour. The new rate came into effect today, with the province saying the increase is part of its annual minimum wage adjustment, which uses an indexation formula based equally on the consumer price index and average hourly wages here in the province. Since the 2008 economic crisis, Saskatchewan's minimum wage has increased from $8.25 to $15.70. The province says the increase is intended to balance the needs of workers with employers' ability to maintain strong businesses and create opportunities for growth. Swift Current businesses are being encouraged to take part in this year's Light It Up for End DEAM campaign for National Disability Employment Awareness Month. SaskAbilities Partners in Employment Program Manager Kim Fury says that last year, more than 50 Swift Current businesses took part in the Light It Up campaign.
4: So we were able to have over 50 businesses light it up here in Swift Current, and we're hoping to do it again this year. We have to maintain our title now.
2: Businesses can register by reaching out to SaskAbilities Partners in Employment. The recent frost may have some residents wondering when the first snowfall will arrive. Environment and Climate Change Canada meteorologist Brian Proctor says the warmer than normal forecast could be delaying that first snow.
5: I'm going to hold out hope this year that we're going to get through Halloween without snow this year, but typically we often get it just before that point in time.
2: Proctor says the snowfall typically arrives sometime between Thanksgiving and Halloween, but the above normal temperatures could be pushing it back until later. When producers think about maximizing fertilizer efficiency, it all starts with understanding what's already available in the soil. Agri-environmental specialist Jacqueline Drichner says that's where soil testing becomes important.
6: Understanding that soil is a living system can help explain why nutrient availability and crop performance may vary from year to year. To better manage these changes, consider conducting a soil test to assess your nutrient levels and support fertilizer decisions for your next crop.
2: Overall, she says soil testing remains one of the best tools for farmers making informed fertility decisions.
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1: For tonight, it's going to be a low of +4 in Swift Current with partly cloudy skies. Tomorrow, getting to a high of 19 with skies clearing up by the afternoon. Saturday's looking like 18 in sunshine, warming up some more on Sunday, getting to 23 and sunny skies. Monday, 25 degrees and sunshine. It's local news, weather, and sports, anytime, anywhere, on SwiftCurrentOnline.com.
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3: For tonight, it's going to be a low of +4 in Swift Current with partly cloudy skies. Tomorrow, getting to a high of 19 with skies clearing up by the afternoon. Saturday's looking like 18 in sunshine, warming up some more on Sunday, getting to 23 and sunny skies. Monday, 25 degrees and sunshine. It's local news, weather, and sports, anytime, anywhere, on SwiftCurrentOnline.com.
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3: For tonight, partly cloudy out there and a low of plus 4. For tomorrow, mainly cloudy, getting clear in the afternoon for a high of 19 degrees. For Saturday, it's going to be sunshine and a high of 18. Sunday looks like sunny skies at a high of 23, and Monday's bringing more sun at a high of 25. For local news, weather, and sports, make sure to download your Swift Current online app.
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We get it. So are we. Gathering news and telling stories about our community. 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
2: Good evening. I'm Hayden Michaels. A pedestrian has been struck in downtown Swift Current by a vehicle. At the intersection of Chaplin Street West and 1st Avenue Northwest, responders arrived to the incident between 3:30 and 4 p.m. The cause of the incident is not known at this time, although the pedestrian was transported to hospital. The extent of their injuries is also not known at this time. The cell tower being proposed for the south side of the city has undergone a public consultation process, but yielded unsatisfactory results after an error was identified in the process. Everett Henley, MLA for Swift Current, says a review of regulations for who receives the consultation packages has flagged an error.
3: I've asked for some additional consultation to happen with SaskTel, and again, just to provide people with the opportunity to try to get their questions answered, whether people have questions about the coverage of the cell tower, what areas it's going to benefit. Sometimes people have questions about health and safety concerns of cell towers, a lot of questions around the location itself.
2: Henley is now seeking another opportunity for residents to provide their feedback. Saskatchewan's minimum wage has increased as of today to $15.70 an hour. The provincial government says the rate has risen 90% since 2008. In Saskatchewan, minimum wage changes are tied to an indexation formula based equally on changes to the Consumer Price Index and average hourly wages in the province. Saskatchewan now has the second lowest minimum wage amongst Canadian provinces, only ahead of Alberta. British Columbia has the highest at $18.25 an hour, while Nunavut has the highest rate amongst the territories at $20.17 an hour. Sask Abilities is encouraging Southwest Saskatchewan employers to consider the benefits of inclusive hiring during National Disability Employment Awareness Month. Senior Supervisor Dylan Curry says that the organization supports both employers and job seekers.
4: We do this by working directly with employers to identify natural supports in the workplace, clarify job duties, suggest simple adjustments to enhance performance, and provide continued check-ins to make sure things are going smoothly.
2: Sask Abilities is encouraging businesses to support the month by lighting up in purple and blue. Despite the recent frost, above normal temperatures are expected through much of October in southern Saskatchewan. Environment and Climate Change Canada meteorologist Brian Proctor says daytime highs could reach the low to mid-20s during the first part of the month.
5: For the prairies as a whole, especially focusing upon southern Saskatchewan, really we're looking at significantly above normal temperatures for much of the month.
2: Proctor says precipitation is also expected to be below normal, which could be helping farmers finish their harvest. Nutrient availability can change from season to season, even when fields look similar on the surface. Agri-environmental specialist Jacqueline Drichner says soil tests are a great way to understand what is happening underground.
6: Nutrients are always moving through the system. They are released as organic matter breaks down, used by plants, and returned to the soil through crop residues. Moisture, temperature, and management practices all influence how quickly these processes occur.
2: She says soil tests can help you understand why nutrient availability and crop performance may vary from year to year.
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2: For tonight, partly cloudy out there and a low of +4. For tomorrow, mainly cloudy, getting clear in the afternoon for a high of 19 degrees. For Saturday, it's going to be sunshine and a high of 18. Sunday looks like sunny skies at a high of 23, and Monday's bringing more sun at a high of 25. 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
1: There's some room. It's flying in the air. Rebounds out at the 12. Now the wraparound. He scores!
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1: And Chase DeFall ties the game with the wraparound. And what a beauty. DeFall gets his ninth of the season.
0: Swift Current Broncos hockey. 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

0: Corbin Switzer. I'm a singer-songwriter from Swift Current. Well, I've always loved going to the Lyric because I get to see familiar faces, and it's been a great place to practice and get up on stage in front of the bright lights. I think the Lyric Theater is important to Swift Current because it's kind of the heart of downtown, and it kind of acts as the center of art in the community, and it just shows what can happen when the community comes together and helps out and puts time and effort into a place to keep it going. And I think it's important that people contribute to the 50-50 so that we can preserve the legacy that's been there for over 100 years, and we can make sure that the next generations that come along have a place to experience art and hone their skills.
1: 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Full Line Ag, Saskatoon, Swift Current, and Purdue. 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
2: For tonight, partly cloudy out there and a low of +4. For tomorrow, mainly cloudy, getting clear in the afternoon for a high of 19 degrees. For Saturday, it's going to be sunshine and a high of 18. Sunday looks like sunny skies at a high of 23, and Monday's bringing more sun at a high of 25. For local news, weather, and sports, make sure to download your Swift Current online app.
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2: For tonight, it's going to be a low of +4 in Swift Current with partly cloudy skies. Tomorrow, getting to a high of 19 with skies clearing up by the afternoon. Saturday's looking like 18 in sunshine, warming up some more on Sunday, getting to 23 and sunny skies. Monday, 25 degrees and sunshine. It's local news, weather, and sports, anytime, anywhere, on SwiftCurrentOnline.com.
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2: For tonight, partly cloudy out there and a low of plus 4. For tomorrow, mainly cloudy, getting clear in the afternoon for a high of 19 degrees. For Saturday, it's going to be sunshine and a high of 18. Sunday looks like sunny skies at a high of 23, and Monday's bringing more sun at a high of 25. 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

0: Let's be real. Birthday cards usually end up in the recycling. 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
4: For tonight, it's going to be a low of plus 4 in Swift Current with partly cloudy skies. Tomorrow, getting to a high of 19 with skies clearing up by the afternoon. Saturday's looking like 18 and sunshine, warming up some more on Sunday, getting to 23 and sunny skies. Monday, 25 degrees and sunshine. It's local news.

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0: When we first met, you said we were really gonna go places. 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
5: For tonight, partly cloudy out there and a low of plus 4. For tomorrow, mainly cloudy, getting clear in the afternoon for a high of 19 degrees. For Saturday, it's going to be sunshine and a high of 18. Sunday looks like sunny skies at a high of 23. And Monday's bringing more sun at a high of 25. For local news, weather, and sports, make sure to download your Swift Current online app.
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5: For tonight, it's going to be a low of +4 in Swift Current with partly cloudy skies. Tomorrow, getting to a high of 19 with skies clearing up by the afternoon. Saturday's looking like 18 in sunshine, warming up some more on Sunday, getting to 23 and sunny skies. Monday, 25 degrees and sunshine. It's local news, weather, and sports, anytime, anywhere, on SwiftCurrentOnline.com.
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3: 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I love performing on the stage, and I love cheering on fellow performers. 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So I think it's just really important to the community and to young performers to get their feet under them. So I feel like it's a place that really holds a special place in my heart.
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5: For today, mostly cloudy here and getting clear in the afternoon for a high of 19 degrees. Tonight, getting cloudier with a small chance of showers and a low of only plus 4. For tomorrow, the weekend will start out with sunshine and a high of 18. Sunny skies the rest of this forecast, with Sunday looking a high of 23, Monday 25, and Tuesday 20 degrees. 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
1: There's some room. It's flying in the air. Rebounds out. And McCall, now the wraparound. He scores!
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1: 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And what a beauty. McCall gets his ninth of the season.
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4: For today, expect to see a high of 19 degrees with mostly cloudy skies for the morning and then getting clear in the afternoon. For tonight, clouds rolling back in with a chance of some showers at a low of plus 4. 18 degrees tomorrow to start off the weekend with some sunny skies, which will last the rest of this forecast, with Sunday looking like 23, Monday 25, and then Tuesday 20 degrees. It's always local news, weather, and sports on SwiftCurrentOnline.com.
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1: It was a dark and stormy night when a scratch came at the window. It was the forecast. You screamed. Winter had returned, and so had your chores. 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
1: For today, mostly cloudy here and getting clear in the afternoon for a high of 19 degrees. Tonight, getting cloudier with a small chance of showers and a low of only plus 4. For tomorrow, the weekend will start out with sunshine and a high of 18. Sunny skies the rest of this forecast, with Sunday looking a high of 23, Monday 25, and Tuesday 20 degrees. For local news, weather, and sports at any time, download your Swift Current online app.
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4: For today, expect to see a high of 19 degrees with mostly cloudy skies for the morning and then getting clear in the afternoon. For tonight, clouds rolling back in with a chance of some showers at a low of plus 4. 18 degrees tomorrow to start off the weekend with some sunny skies, which will last the rest of this forecast, with Sunday looking like 23, Monday 25, and then Tuesday 20 degrees. It's always local news, weather, and sports on SwiftCurrentOnline.com.
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4: For today, mostly cloudy here and getting clear in the afternoon for a high of 19 degrees. Tonight, getting cloudier with a small chance of showers and a low of only plus 4. For tomorrow, the weekend will start out with sunshine and a high of 18. Sunny skies the rest of this forecast, with Sunday looking a high of 23, Monday 25, and Tuesday 20 degrees. For local news, weather, and sports at any time, download your Swift Current online app.
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1: What does your support mean to the Lyric Theater?
2: And now a word from Brandon Thomas.
3: I moved here earlier this year to be with my partner and his kids. I don't have the lifetime of memories connected to the Lyric that many people in this community do. People like Wyatt Eckert at P3A Architecture grew up with the Lyric as part of their community story. I've had the opportunity to become involved with the Lyric at P3A. From a building perspective, I see what needs to be repaired. From a community perspective, I see something worth preserving. I've always loved music, theater, and the arts. I've attended concerts and family recitals at the Lyric, and every time I walk through the doors, I'm reminded of how important places like this are. The Lyric is more than just a historic building.

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4: For today, expect to see a high of 19 degrees with mostly cloudy skies for the morning and then getting clear in the afternoon. For tonight, clouds rolling back in with a chance of some showers at a low of plus 4. 18 degrees tomorrow to start off the weekend with some sunny skies, which will last the rest of this forecast, with Sunday looking like 23, Monday 25, and then Tuesday 20 degrees. It's always local news, weather, and sports on SwiftCurrentOnline.com.
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2: For today, expect to see a high of 19 degrees with mostly cloudy skies for the morning and then getting clear in the afternoon. For tonight, clouds rolling back in with a chance of some showers at a low of plus 4. 18 degrees tomorrow to start off the weekend with some sunny skies, which will last the rest of this forecast, with Sunday looking like 23, Monday 25, and then Tuesday 20 degrees. 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
5: For today, mostly cloudy here and getting clear in the afternoon for a high of 19 degrees. Tonight, getting cloudier with a small chance of showers and a low of only plus 4. For tomorrow, the weekend will start out with sunshine and a high of 18. Sunny skies the rest of this forecast, with Sunday looking a high of 23, Monday 25, and Tuesday 20 degrees. For local news, weather, and sports at any time, download your Swift Current online app.
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We get it. So are we. 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
8: 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In 2023, the theater was closed for about a year to undertake necessary renovations. We want to now begin to remove the temporary facade of the building and renew it to its historical grandeur. 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
10: For today, expect to see a high of 19 degrees with mostly cloudy skies for the morning and then getting clear in the afternoon. For tonight, clouds rolling back in with a chance of some showers at a low of plus 4. 18 degrees tomorrow to start off the weekend with some sunny skies, which will last the rest of this forecast, with Sunday looking like 23, Monday 25, and then Tuesday 20 degrees. It's always local news, weather, and sports on SwiftCurrentOnline.com.
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3: For today, mostly cloudy here and getting clear in the afternoon for a high of 19 degrees. Tonight, getting cloudier with a small chance of showers and a low of only plus 4. For tomorrow, the weekend will start out with sunshine and a high of 18. Sunny skies the rest of this forecast, with Sunday looking a high of 23, Monday 25, and Tuesday 20 degrees. For local news, weather, and sports at any time, download your Swift Current online app.
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2: For today, expect to see a high of 19 degrees with mostly cloudy skies for the morning and then getting clear in the afternoon. For tonight, clouds rolling back in with a chance of some showers at a low of plus 4. 18 degrees tomorrow to start off the weekend with some sunny skies, which will last the rest of this forecast, with Sunday looking like 23, Monday 25, and then Tuesday 20 degrees. It's always local news, weather, and sports on SwiftCurrentOnline.com.
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2: For today, mostly cloudy here and getting clear in the afternoon for a high of 19 degrees. Tonight, getting cloudier with a small chance of showers and a low of only plus 4. For tomorrow, the weekend will start out with sunshine and a high of 18. Sunny skies the rest of this forecast, with Sunday looking a high of 23, Monday 25, and Tuesday 20 degrees. For local news, weather, and sports at any time, download your Swift Current online app.
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0: time zone am I on? What country am I in?
1: It doesn't matter. It's 5 o'clock somewhere.
0: It's always on 5 in Margaritaville, come to think of it.
1: Yeah, I heard that.
0: You've been there, haven't you?
1: Yes, sir.
0: I've seen your boat there.
1: I've been to Margaritaville a few times.
0: All right. Well, that's good.

0: Lainey Wilson and Somewhere Over Laredo is on Country 94.1, Country 1490. Good morning, 7 degrees here in Swift Current on the finally Friday edition of the show. Five degrees out in the Shaunavon area today. Highs of 22 expected in both spots with mainly cloudy skies, but appearing of some sunshine will be popping in and out as the day rolls along. Tonight down to 3 and 5 degrees, but the chance could see some showers in there as well, too. And things starting to warm up a little bit Saturday throughout the rest of the weekend into the beginning of next week. 5-day forecast details are coming up in just a few moments' time, but today's going to be a busy one. We got so much going on in the show today. You blink and you're going to miss something, that's for sure. As far as guests go, holy macaroni, we're going to be chatting to a whole lot of people today, including Tombstone Whiskey popping by the show. We're going to talk to Dallas Block from Rock Solid Refuge, events by Scatterbrain about the Pumpkin Spice Handmade Market this weekend, the U18 AAA Wildcats, and the Morse Museum. Also coming on by the show, we're going to give you a chance to win one more $25 gift card to the Pumpkin Spice Handmade Market. We'll be giving away a pair of single-day tickets to Country Thunder 2027. We were taking qualifiers all week long through the Full Line Ag text line, and someone is going to be going home with a pair of tickets to catch Megan Maroney at Country Thunder 2027. Birthdays, anniversaries for the whole weekend. It's jam-packed. We're going to have some fun today. Music coming around the corner. A little Zach Top, his latest, is on the way.
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2: Good morning, it's Eric Haddam taking a look at your five-day weather forecast. Today, mainly cloudy, clearing up this afternoon, winds south 30 kilometers an hour, becoming west 20, gusting to 40 this afternoon with a high of 22. Tonight, increasing cloudiness with a 30% chance of showers overnight, wind northwest 20, gusting to 40 with a low of plus 3. For Saturday, clearing in the morning, wind northwest 20, gusting to 40 with a high of 18. Sunday, sunny and a high of 23. Monday, sunny and a high of 25. And Tuesday, sunny with another high of 23. 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
5: Good morning, it's Eric Adam taking a look at your 5-day forecast. Today, mainly cloudy, clearing up this afternoon. Winds south 30 kilometers an hour, becoming west 20, gusting to 40 with a high of 22. Tonight, increasing cloudiness with a 30% chance of showers overnight. Wind northwest 20, gusting to 40 with a low of plus 3. For Saturday, clearing in the morning. Wind northwest 20, gusting to 40 with a high of 18. For Sunday, sunny and a high of 23. Monday, sunny and a high of 25. And Tuesday, sunny and back down to a high of plus 23. 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

0: text on the Full Line Ag text line, or head on over to Swift Current Online and click the greeting zone. And as mentioned, just after 7 o'clock, we're going to chat with our friends Tombstone Whiskey. They're popping by.
1: Some interesting news coming from south of the border as the Trump administration says an announcement aimed at addressing high diesel prices could be coming soon. When it comes to fertilizer prices, we've seen some relief when it comes to nitrogen, but Farm Credit Canada is warning growers not to become complacent. Deputy Chief Economist Desmond Sobel.
2: Urea prices have fallen significantly from their 2026 highs and are actually now at below pre-conflict levels. So there's two reasons that's driving these results. The first being is it's seasonal demand. So right now, you know, demand is usually soft through summer months and into the fall. Second, which is more important, is that Chinese exports have re-entered the global markets after several years of limited participation. So that additional supply has helped ease some of the tightness that has impacted nitrogen markets earlier this year.
1: Looking ahead, FCC is forecasting nitrogen prices will increase about 6% by next spring. Potash is expected to rise roughly 3%. Phosphate is projected to increase another 4% and reach its highest levels in several years. For Golden West, I'm Glendalee Allen Vossler.
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11: Good morning, I'm Eric Haddam. The city of Swift Current says work continues on the $6.9 million provincial infrastructure project improving service roads and on-ramps around the city. Mayor Al Bridle provided an update on Monday, saying North Service Road West and Lac Pelche Trail have now been completed. Crews are currently working on South Service Road between 11th Avenue Northwest and Lac Pelche Trail. Bridle says the project has faced some setbacks.
12: I think we sent out about 14 different press releases saying they're going to do this road and that road, and they didn't because the machinery is broke down or it didn't happen.
11: Bella Brave may no longer be with us, but her legacy continues to inspire. Her mother, Kyla Thompson, recently shared Bella's organ transplant story via a video campaign for Give

0: a request for that one.
1: Yeah, you know. Yeah, that's a good one. Yeah. Free bird.
2: Is it just a free bird in there? Excellent. Yeah. What about yourself, Kevin? You have one that just sits in the bank that you've always wanted to play?
0: For me, whole lot of love, Led Zeppelin. Mm.
2: That would be a fantastic song. You'd get some rocking shoes on that one, I bet. Yep. Absolutely. Oh,
0: yeah.
2: Right on. So then ticket prices, what do they look like for tomorrow night, guys?
0: It's $25 in advance if you get them on the Lyric site, and then they're $30 at the door. Like I said, we're going to give away some freebies for the first 50 people. It's going to be... I think Don Law was planning on bringing some merch as well, so
3: yeah,
0: should be a good show.
2: Absolutely. Right on. Well, Brad, Kevin, Darren, as always, appreciate you guys coming in, and best of luck rocking in the free world tomorrow.
0: Yeah, thanks.
3: Thanks much for having us, Chris.
1: Should be a really good show. Yep.
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9: Good morning, it's Eric Haddam taking a look at your 5-day weather forecast. Today, mainly cloudy, clearing up this afternoon, winds south 30 kilometers an hour, becoming west 20, gusting to 40 this afternoon with a high of 22. Tonight, increasing cloudiness with a 30% chance of showers overnight, wind northwest 20, gusting to 40 with a low of plus 3. For Saturday, clearing in the morning, wind northwest 20, gusting to 40, with a high of 18. Sunday, sunny and a high of 23. Monday, sunny and a high of 25. And Tuesday, sunny with another high of 23. 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

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We could find the answer. 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Country 94.1. Music that makes you feel like the hero of your very own truck commercial. 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
1: Good morning. I'm Eric Haddam. Swift Current Mayor Al Bridle says the city's ongoing service road construction is expected to be completed this fall. Bridle says he recently spoke with Swift Current MLA Everett Hindley about the $6.9 million project, which includes improvements to service roads and on-ramps around the city. He says Hindley reached out to the Ministry of Highways and received an update.
2: Last week, he got in touch with the Minister of Highways, and they assured us that all the work would be done this fall.
1: Bridle provided the update Monday night at Swift Current City Council. Kyla Thompson continues to champion the spirit of her daughter, Bella Brave. Most recently, she joined a video campaign that saw the biggest surge in organ donor signups in 5 years for givelifesask.ca.
3: I was very, very happy to be invited to be a part of this campaign, as well as two people that were involved as well, and share all of our stories to help more of our hometown province people get registered for organ and tissue donation.
1: To view the video, check out the link on the Give Life SASK website. While Alberta has suspended the gas tax, saving consumers 13 cents a liter at the pump, Patrick DeHaan, a petroleum analyst with GasBuddy.com, doesn't see much chance for Saskatchewan to do the same.
4: Yeah, with some provincial differences of nearly 20 cents a liter now, it certainly may inspire people that are close to that line to jump over into Alberta to fill their tanks up, but it may not necessarily inspire the provincial government to do something similar. It does come at great expense.
1: While there was a

Last chance to get them on. You know somebody celebrating, give us a call at 306-773-0941. Text the details on our full line ag text line or head on over to Swift Current Online and click the greeting zone. We'll let you know who is celebrating today after the longest number one hit song in history. Ella Langley, Choosing Texas, is on Country 94.1, Country 14.9.

0: That's Shaboozy, little cowgirl on Country 94.1, Country 1490. Good morning. It is Chris along with you here in the morning show, powered by Canadian Tire. 7:44 right now as we mosey right along on a fine Friday. A little bit of breeze going on today, but hitting a high of 22 in Swift Current and Shaunavon. So lots to look forward to today, but we're going to start out with our favorite part of the day, doing a little celebrating. It is time for birthdays and anniversaries. And as we always do, we are going to start out with the other celebrities that are celebrating today. Birthdays on Friday include Kelly Ripa, celebrating birthday number 56. Don McLean is 81 on Friday, of course, of American Pie fame, not the movie, the song. Saturday, October 3rd, Nev Campbell is celebrating birthday number 53. And Greg Proops, who you would remember if you were a Whose Line Is It Anyway fan, celebrating birthday 67. And birthdays on Sunday, October the 4th, Dakota Johnson, actress Dakota Johnson is 37, and actor Christopher Waltz is 70. And those are your other celebrities celebrating. Having a look-see at the local celebs, the ones that matter the most. Today, Brittana Tumback is celebrating birthday number 33. Happiest of birthdays to our Tana. Hope your day is as amazing as you. Love from Mom and Dad Penner. No birthdays on Saturday, October the 3rd to announce, but on Sunday, October 4th, Jack Both is celebrating birthday number 8. Happy birthday, Jack, with lots of love from Mom, Dad, and Sadie. And Lorraine Hedstrom celebrating birthday number 80. Happy 80th birthday, Mom / Grandma. Lots of love from Jolene, Paul, Alexis, and Easton. And those are your local celebrities celebrating birthdays and anniversaries. And a big congratulations goes out to our birthday of the day winner, 8 years old today. Happy birthday, Jack Volk. You have earned yourself a gift certificate to the Pioneer Co-op Bakery. Remember to send us your birthday so we can celebrate with you every Monday to Friday at 7:40. 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
1: Time to roll out the weekend deals from Paradise. Here's Paradise Motors.
0: On the phone lines this morning, we've got Dennis Perot from Paradise Motors. Good morning, Dennis.
2: Hey, good morning, Chris. How are we doing today?
0: Excellent. How about yourself on this fine Friday?
2: Well, man, it's another day in paradise. Birds are singing, sun is shining, and the deals are a-flowing at Paradise Motors.
0: Absolutely. And you've got something down there that, you know what, it maybe gets a bad rap, but really the usefulness of it is probably higher than most.
2: You're exactly right. You know, we've got some great deals on trucks, SUVs, and cars for sure. But I just got a 2019 Dodge Grand Caravan Crew. It's got power doors. You press the button from the outside and the doors open and close. It's actually got leather on the inside. It's got lots of really nice features. And I drove it the other day and wow, you sit really high. When you put your stow and goes down, you can actually get a lot of good cargo back there. It's got buckets in the middle. I mean, this, I think it's hitting everything that people are looking for. And there's a reason why we see these caravans all over town.

0: They're popular. They work in Saskatchewan. And I think it would make a young family very happy to have this beautiful blue 2019 Dodge Grand Caravan Crew with very low kilometers, as a matter of fact, and on sale for $17,999.
1: So then, Dennis, if people want to come and take a look at it themselves or any of the other vehicles you've got on the lot down at Paradise, how can they do so?
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11: Good morning, it's Eric Adam taking a look at your five-day forecast. Today, mainly cloudy, clearing up this afternoon. Winds south 30 kilometers an hour, becoming west 20, gusting to 40 with a high of 22. Tonight, increasing cloudiness with a 30% chance of showers overnight. Wind northwest 20, gusting to 40 with a low of plus 3. For Saturday, clearing in the morning. Wind northwest 20, gusting to 40 with a high of 18. For Sunday, sunny and a high of 23. Monday, sunny and a high of 25. And Tuesday, sunny and back down to a high of plus 23. 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

0: Megan Patrick, Smile is on Country 94.1, Country 1490. Good morning. It is Chris along with you here in the morning show, powered by Canadian Tire. Appreciate you tuning in with me today, 7:55, as we get set for your information update. News, weather, and sports is all coming up in just a few moments' time, so stay tuned for that. On the way after 8 o'clock, we are going to be chatting with our friends Events by Scatterbrain as we get set for the Pumpkin Spice Handmade Market. Coming up, well, starting today, actually, the Sippin' Shop goes tonight between 5 and 9 p.m. So we'll chat with them after 8, plus the U18 AAA Wildcats are going to pop by. We'll have lots to talk about just after 8 o'clock.
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5: Good morning, I'm Eric Haddam. The city of Swift Current says work continues on the $6.9 million provincial infrastructure project improving service roads and on-ramps around the city. Mayor Al Bridle provided an update on Monday, saying North Service Road West and Lac Pelche Trail have now been completed. Crews are currently working on South Service Road between 11th Avenue Northwest and Lac Pelche Trail. Bridle says the project has faced some setbacks.
6: I think we sent out about 14 different press releases saying they're going to do this road and that road, and they didn't because the machinery is broke down or it didn't happen.
5: Bella Brave may no longer be with us, but her legacy continues to inspire. Her mother, Kyla Thompson, recently shared Bella's organ transplant story via a video campaign for Give Life Sask.
7: To see her recognized means a lot because through everything she had been through, to go through the trauma and still advocate at the age she advocated at for kids that needed transplant and medical kiddos and families, and to receive a philanthropy award and just to do that at her young age, given what she's been through, I'm just so proud of her. And to see her recognized would make her proud. I know that.
5: You can learn more on Swift Current Online. Gas prices took a bit of a dip, offering some relief at the pumps on Thursday. However, petroleum analyst Patrick DeHaan says it is short-lived.
8: Dip today, about 177.9. That is about a 10-cent a liter drop. Some of that is also because the wholesale price of fuels have been dropping, although they are back up sharply today.
5: Prices remain turbulent as unstable global supply chains are rocked by the conflicts in Eastern Europe and the Middle East. The Legion Branch 56 exhibit, Canada and the Gulf War, has a personal connection for Public Relations Officer John Griffin.
9: My mom served during the Gulf War when she was in the Air Force. She was stationed in Germany, and her job as a loadie was to load ammunition and supplies onto the C-130 Hercules aircraft.
5: Griffin will be hosting the exhibit reveal tonight at 7 p.m. The public is encouraged to come and meet veterans of the Gulf War who will be in attendance. While Chloe Garcia is happy to be learning in New Zealand for the next 3 months, she wasn't excited about the flight time.
10: From Calgary, then to Vancouver, and then from Vancouver, it's 14 hours to New Zealand.
5: Chloe is joining her father, Dr. Francisco Garcia, as he covers for a colleague in urology. She will be attending Whangarei Girls High School. And farmers in the Southwest continue to lead the province when it comes to harvest operations. Davidson Ugioki is a crops extension specialist with Saskatchewan Agriculture, and he says the provincial harvest has surpassed the 50% mark, with 63% of the harvest now in the bin.
11: Warm, dry conditions have helped producers make substantial harvest progress in this past week. Right now at 84%, And that's the highest number we've gotten throughout.

0: And Cypress Hill Winery giving out drinks tonight. Drinks are $6. You can grab a drink and then walk around and do some shopping around the show.
1: That's perfect. And if they come tonight, they pay an admission to get in, but then they can also get admission for Saturday and Sunday by coming tonight as well.
0: Absolutely. It's one price for the whole weekend. You just grab a re-admission pass when you leave each day, and then you can come back free of charge.
1: That's awesome. And tell me about some of the vendors that we can find there this weekend.
0: Sure. We've got lots of different people. We've got baby clothing, kids clothing, adults clothing. I have board games, sewing, hanging towels, embroidery items, pet stuff, pottery, a little bit of everything.
1: I love it. And remind me of the hours for this weekend.
0: So Friday night, it's 5 till 9. Saturday is 10 till 5. And Sunday is 11 till 4.
1: Perfect. All right. Was there anything else you wanted to add, Paige?
0: No, we just hope to see everybody there.
1: All right. Well, best of luck this weekend.
0: Thank you.
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2: Good morning, it's Eric Haddam taking a look at your five-day weather forecast. Today, mainly cloudy, clearing up this afternoon, wind south 30 kilometers an hour, becoming west 20, gusting to 40 this afternoon with a high of 22. Tonight, increasing cloudiness with a 30% chance of showers overnight, wind northwest 20, gusting to 40 with a low of plus 3. For Saturday, clearing in the morning, wind northwest 20, gusting to 40 with a high of 18. Sunday, sunny and a high of 23. Monday, sunny and a high of 25. And Tuesday, sunny with another high of 23. 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
8: 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Mornings with Chris Martins on Country 94.1. 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
0: Good morning. I'm Eric Haddam. Swift Current Mayor Al Bridle says the city's ongoing service road construction is expected to be completed this fall. Bridle says he recently spoke with Swift Current MLA Everett Hindley about the $6.9 million project, which includes improvements to service roads and on-ramps around the city. He says Hindley reached out to the Ministry of Highways and received an update.
9: Last week, he got in touch with the Minister of Highways, and they assured us that all the work would be done this fall.
0: Bridle provided the update Monday night at Swift Current City Council. Kyla Thompson continues to champion the spirit of her daughter, Bella Brave. Most recently, she joined a video campaign that saw the biggest surge in organ donor signups in 5 years for givelifesask.ca.
10: I was very, very happy to be invited to be a part of this campaign, as well as two people that were involved as well, and share all of our stories to help more of our hometown province people get registered for organ and tissue donation.
0: To view the video, check out the link on the Give Life Sask website. While Alberta has suspended the gas tax, saving consumers 13 cents a liter at the pump, Patrick DeHaan, a petroleum analyst with GasBuddy.com, doesn't see much chance for Saskatchewan to do the same.
11: Yeah, with some provincial differences of nearly 20 cents a liter now, it certainly may inspire people that are close to that line to jump over into Alberta to fill their tanks up, but it may not necessarily inspire the provincial government to do something similar. It does come at great expense.
0: While there was a dip yesterday of roughly 10 cents a liter at local pumps, DeHaan says that bulk

0: Catch every second of every game with play-by-play from Austin Mattis.
1: And Jason Ball drives the game with a wraparound. And what a beauty that Ball gets his ninth of the season.
0: Swift Current Broncos Hockey, sponsored by Standard Motors and Living Sky Casino on Country 94.1.
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8: Good morning, it's Eric Adam taking a look at your five-day forecast. Today, mainly cloudy, clearing up this afternoon. Winds south 30 kilometers an hour, becoming west 20, gusting to 40 with a high of 22. Tonight, increasing cloudiness with a 30% chance of showers overnight. Wind northwest 20, gusting to 40 with a low of plus 3. For Saturday, clearing in the morning, wind northwest 20, gusting to 40 with a high of 18. For Sunday, sunny and a high of 23. Monday, sunny and a high of 25. And Tuesday, sunny and back down to a high of plus 23. 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

0: It's Cameron Whitcomb and the Kingdom of Fear on Country 94.1, Country 1490. Good morning, it's Chris with you here in the morning show, powered by Canadian Tire. Appreciate you tuning in with me today, 8:55, as we mosey right along, hitting a high of 22 degrees on the day today. Mostly cloudy, though. The sun might break through a couple of times, but for the most part, cloudy skies in 22, and some breeze in there as well, in both Swift Current and Shawnee. Details in your five-day forecast, and the rest of your information update coming up in just a few moments' time. On the way after 9 o'clock, we are going to be chatting with John Griffin from the Morse Museum. We'll talk with him. We'll also hear from Dallas Block as well, too, about the upcoming Ride for Refuge event that is going to be coming up this weekend. That's all on the way just after 9.
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2: Kyla Thompson, mother of the late Bella Brave, took part in a video campaign raising awareness for organ donation. And gas prices took a bit of a dip, offering some relief at the pumps on Thursday. 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
1: 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The Atlanta Braves beat the Philadelphia Phillies 6-2 to punch their ticket to the National League Division Series, where they'll be facing the defending World Series champion LA Dodgers. And Andre Swishmit nailed a 56-yard field goal with 10 seconds left to lift the Cleveland Browns to a 27-24 win over the Pittsburgh Steelers in the NFL Thursday Nighter. If something's happening in your community, from breaking news to big game scores, tell us first. 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
3: Good morning, it's Eric Haddam taking a look at your five-day weather forecast. Today, mainly cloudy, clearing up this afternoon, winds south 30 kilometers an hour, becoming west 20, gusting to 40 this afternoon with a high of 22. Tonight, increasing cloudiness with a 30% chance of showers overnight, wind northwest 20, gusting to 40 with a low of plus 3. For Saturday, clearing in the morning, wind northwest 20, gusting to 40 with a high of 18. Sunday, sunny and a high of 23. Monday, sunny and a high of 25. And Tuesday, sunny with another high of 23. 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
1: Yeah, 100%. 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
0: Oh, there we go. 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
1: We'll see.
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13: Good morning, it's Eric Adam taking a look at your 5-day forecast. Today, mainly cloudy, clearing up this afternoon. Winds south 30 kilometers an hour, becoming west 20, gusting to 40 with a high of 22. Tonight, increasing cloudiness with a 30% chance of showers overnight. Wind northwest 20, gusting to 40 with a low of plus 3. For Saturday, clearing in the morning, wind northwest 20, gusting to 40 with a high of 18. For Sunday, sunny and a high of 23. Monday, sunny and a high of 25. And Tuesday, sunny and back down to a high of plus 23. Local news, local weather, local sports, and local radio can all be found on SwiftCurrentOnline.com.
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at Zach McPhee in The Way I Know You Now on Country 94.1, Country 1490. It is Chris along with you here with The Morning Show, powered by Canadian Tire. 10:14, thanks so much for tuning in with me today. 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We're going to have lots of fun down there. This song goes back to 2009 and became Jason Aldean's third number one hit on the Hot Country Charts. Big Green Tractor is on Country 94.1, Country 1490.

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3: Good morning, it's Eric Haddam taking a look at your 5-day weather forecast. Today, mainly cloudy, clearing up this afternoon, winds south 30 kilometers an hour, becoming west 20, gusting to 40 this afternoon with a high of 22. Tonight, increasing cloudiness with a 30% chance of showers overnight, wind northwest 20, gusting to 40 with a low of plus 3. For Saturday, clearing in the morning, wind northwest 20, gusting to 40 with a high of 18. Sunday, sunny and a high of 23. Monday, sunny and a high of 25. And Tuesday, sunny with another high of 23. 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
8: Good morning, it's Eric Adam taking a look at your five-day forecast. Today, mainly cloudy, clearing up this afternoon. Winds south 30 kilometers an hour, becoming west 20, gusting to 40 with a high of 22. Tonight, increasing cloudiness with a 30% chance of showers overnight. Wind northwest 20, gusting to 40 with a low of plus 3. For Saturday, clearing in the morning. Wind northwest 20, gusting to 40 with a high of 18. For Sunday, sunny and a high of 23. Monday, sunny and a high of 25. And Tuesday, sunny and back down to a high of plus 23. 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
3: Good morning, I'm Eric Haddam. The city of Swift Current says work continues on the $6.9 million provincial infrastructure project improving service roads and on-ramps around the city. Mayor Al Bridle provided an update on Monday, saying North Service Road West and Lac Pelche Trail have now been completed. Crews are currently working on South Service Road between 11th Avenue Northwest and Lac Pelche Trail. Bridle says the project has faced some setbacks.
4: I think we sent

0: Amounts to a 27-24 win over the Pittsburgh Steelers in the NFL Thursday Nighter. 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
8: Good morning, it's Eric Adam taking a look at your 5-day forecast. Today, mainly cloudy, clearing up this afternoon. Winds south 30 kilometers an hour, becoming west 20, gusting to 40 with a high of 22. Tonight, increasing cloudiness with a 30% chance of showers overnight. Wind northwest 20, gusting to 40 with a low of plus 3. For Saturday, clearing in the morning, wind northwest 20, gusting to 40 with a high of 18. For Sunday, sunny and a high of 23. Monday, sunny and a high of 25. And Tuesday, sunny and back down to a high of plus 23. 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

0: skip out on tickets on that one. Going to be a fantastic show. Lots of things happening as well. Check out Swift Current Online. There's a full events calendar, details of the upcoming events, including local sports live today and on Sunday. It's a busy schedule, and that's what you get in the fall. Have an awesome weekend. We will catch you Monday morning at 6 a.m. on the show. And as always, it's not goodbye, but we'll see you later.
1: Some interesting news coming from south of the border as the Trump administration says an announcement aimed at addressing high diesel prices could be coming soon. When it comes to fertilizer prices, we've seen some relief when it comes to nitrogen, but Farm Credit Canada is warning growers not to become complacent. Deputy Chief Economist Desmond Sobel:
2: urea prices have fallen significantly from their 2026 highs and are actually now at below pre-conflict levels. So there's two reasons that's driving these results. The first being is it's seasonal demand. So right now, you know, demand is usually soft through summer months and into the fall. Second, which is more important, is that Chinese exports have re-entered the global markets after several years of limited participation. So that additional supply has helped ease some of the tightness that has impacted nitrogen markets earlier this year.
1: Looking ahead, FCC is forecasting nitrogen prices will increase about 6% by next spring. Potash is expected to rise roughly 3%. Phosphate is projected to increase another 4% and reach its highest levels in several years. For Golden West, I'm Glendalee Allen Vossler.
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3: Good afternoon, I'm Hayden Michaels. A local paramedic has been recognized for more than three decades of service. Swift Current's Dwayne Doan received the Governor General of Canada Emergency Medical Services Exemplary Service Medal with a first bar. Doan says that he got into EMS after an opportunity to take a training course was at Shaunavon.
4: I started back in 1994 and always loved just helping people and had the opportunity to get into the course.
3: Doan currently works with Hutch Ambulance in Swift Current. The Living Sky Casino, representing SIGA, was able to make a huge donation following their barbecue at the Big One. 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
5: SIGA, thank you so much for supporting and donating the proceeds of the hot dog meal at the Big One car show. And that was to Silver Wings. And they shared with us, my goodness, $4,749.
3: Suave ended up with over $6,000 from their

0: Sure, nice to see it happening here again. And are we ever have the table set for a week from today? We have 2,500 calves booked so far into our first pre-sort calf sale of the year. Some beautiful ranch strings, the Yonkeys for $400, the Packets for $300, Maine Center Colony for $250, Trevor Schmaltz for $140. We also have Schwann Angus for $120, Hoyt Colvin will have $85. Already preconditioned Angus Sim steers be weighing well over seven. A tremendous lineup of cattle here for Thursday. If you're liking the prices and the rebound they've had and you want to move early, you get a hold of them at the yards at 773-3174. And by good gosh, it's some really encouraging news. And we have a great sale here a week from today. That's the way it is in cattle country, right here in the heart of cattle country, Heartland Swift Current.
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9: Today, going to be 22 in Swift Current and clearing skies this afternoon. For tonight, to get cloudy again with a chance of rain at a low of plus 3. For tomorrow, going to be 18 degrees and clearing up to start the weekend. Sunday, Monday, and Tuesday are all hovering around 24 degrees with sunny skies. It's local news, weather, and sports from SwiftCurrentOnline.com.
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0: apparently we are well into cuffing season. That's the season when people are more likely to look for romantic partners to spend the colder months with. A dating expert has created a cuffing season playbook that lays out the timeline kind of like a football season. So September is scouting season. Singles refresh dating profiles, get back on the apps and start seeing who's out there. October, this is drafting season. This is where people start narrowing the field and focusing on their most promising prospects. November, December, that's game time. Holiday parties, family gatherings. These things create plenty of opportunities to pair up. And then there's January, playoffs. The holiday magic wears off and reality sets in. If you're still together, you might have something. Then there's Valentine's Day. That's the Super Bowl of love. Yes, that's the official term in the playbook. And this year, the Super Bowl actually falls on Valentine's Day.
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3: For today, getting clear this afternoon, looking like a high of 22 in Swift Current. For tonight, the clouds are rolling back in with a small chance of showers at a low of plus 3. By tomorrow, things will be clearing up in the morning for a high of 18 degrees. Sunday, Monday, and Tuesday all looking like sunshine and highs of 23, 25, and 23 again. 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

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We get it. So are we. Gathering news and telling stories about our community. 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

0: 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Hey, I'm Sharon Church. One more week till Thanksgiving weekend, four more weeks to Halloween, and with Christmas Day falling on a Friday this year, we are exactly 12 weeks away from the most wonderful time of the year. Unless you like to set up your tree in mid-November, then it's only six more weeks till Christmas time. Because Christmas is not a day, it's a season, and maybe even a personality.
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2: Today, going to be 22 in Swift Current and clearing skies this afternoon. For tonight, to get cloudy again with a chance of rain at a low of plus 3. For tomorrow, going to be 18 degrees and clearing up to start the weekend. Sunday, Monday, and Tuesday are all hovering around 24 degrees with sunny skies. It's local news, weather, and sports from SwiftCurrentOnline.com.
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7: For today, getting clear this afternoon, looking like a high of 22 in Swift Current. For tonight, the clouds are rolling back in with a small chance of showers at a low of plus 3. By tomorrow, things will be clearing up in the morning for a high of 18 degrees. Sunday, Monday, and Tuesday all looking like sunshine and highs of 23, 25, and 23 again. For local news, weather, and sports, make sure to look to your Swift Current online app.
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0: Small town Saturday night. Hey, it's Sharon Church, and it's now time for your Sorta Sports Report. Welcome to night four in the new NHL season. It's kind of a light schedule tonight. Five games, and Winnipeg's the only Canadian team playing. It's their season home opener tonight against Boston. If you want a busy night, look at next Tuesday. All 32 teams will be in action. Okay, note to self, plan a girls' night for next Tuesday.
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2: And get this, Wendy's.
3: Mm-hmm. Oh, yeah. Oh, yeah. That's right. I did a happy dance. Whatever. It goes without saying, as you can clearly tell, Wendy's is my favorite restaurant ever of all time in the history of the world.
2: There you go. I've only ever had it once.
3: I am offended, Eric Adam. Carly is a grade 8 student in Mr. Bell's class at Fairview School and nominated your class for Classroom of the Month. So what made you decide to throw your nomination in?
4: It's our last year at Fairview before we go to the comp, so I felt like it'd be a really good, like, classroom bonding experience.
3: Always been one shy of the hitting the cycle.
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3: So the cycle, you familiar with that?
2: Yes, single, double, triple home run. There you go.
3: I was never a powerhouse, so I couldn't hit a home run. And then I was playing slow pitch this last year. And a home run at slow pitch is like getting a hole in one in mini golf. Like it's just not quite the same thing. Okay, so you don't actually keep china in your china cabinet. You keep crock pots.
2: I keep fine Dutch, I guess. If it's a crock pot, it's fine Dutch.
3: Okay, it's your Dutch cabinet, sure. 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
4: Today, going to be 22 in Swift Current and clearing skies this afternoon. For tonight, to get cloudy again with a chance of rain at a low of plus 3. For tomorrow, going to be 18 degrees and clearing up to start the weekend. Sunday, Monday, and Tuesday are all hovering around 24 degrees with sunny skies. It's local news, weather, and sports from SwiftCurrentOnline.com.
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12: Mm-hmm. Oh yeah, oh yeah. That's right. I did a happy dance. Whatever. It goes without saying, as you can clearly tell, Wendy's is my favorite restaurant ever of all time in the history of the world.
11: There you go. I've only ever had it once. Oh.

0: I am offended, but Eric Adam. Carly is a grade 8 student in Mr. Bell's class at Fairview School and nominated your class for Classroom of the Month. 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
0: So the cycle, you familiar with that?
2: 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There you go.
0: I was never a powerhouse, so I couldn't hit a home run. And then I was playing slow pitch this last year. And I hit a home run at slow pitch is like getting a hole in one in mini golf. Like it's just not quite the same thing. Okay, so you don't actually keep china in your china cabinet. You keep crock pots.
2: I keep fine Dutch, I guess. If it's a crock pot, it's fine Dutch.
0: Okay, it's your Dutch cabinet, sure. 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
5: For today, getting clear this afternoon, looking like a high of 22 in Swift Current. For tonight, the clouds are rolling back in with a small chance of showers at a low of +3. By tomorrow, things will be clearing up in the morning for a high of 18 degrees. Sunday, Monday, and Tuesday, all looking like sunshine and highs of 23, 25, and 23 again. 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

0: I'm Sharon Church. Today is National Name Your Car Day. I don't think I've ever named a single vehicle. It turns out I'm not alone. Only about 8% of people actually give their vehicles a name. Do you? The most popular name? Betsy. People say it just fits their car. You ever meet someone who names their vehicles? They're usually really fun people. They don't treat life too seriously. You know, I guess our cars do have names. They're just not very creative. So some of our last few were the Flex, the Red Car, the Gray Car, and Dad's Car.
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0: Do you decorate for Halloween? Hey, I'm Sharon Church. My kids desperately want the yard and house decorated all spooky-like in anticipation for Halloween. I'm kind of a Christmas gal, so I told my kids, best I can do is set up the Christmas tree and we can put spider webs on that. They did not think that was a good idea, so off to the dollar store we go.
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1: Cal, there you are. What are you doing behind the store? And why are you sprawled out on that lawn chair?
2: Just trying to squeeze every last bit of the sunshine.
1: Did you set up that tiki bar? And is that a wading pool?
2: Yeah, it's for my hooves and my little dog, Brutus. 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
1: All animals love being outside. I guess that explains why you're out here with them.
2: I am insulted. How inhumane of you.
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1: 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We're busy stocking the shelves with pet food and pet toys and all the treats.
2: Oh, straight guy. Why'd you have to go say the T word? Brutus knows that word. You have to spell it out. 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Another E, I think.
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12: Today, going to be 22 in Swift Current and clearing skies this afternoon. For tonight, to get cloudy again with a chance of rain at a low of +3. For tomorrow, going to be 18 degrees and clearing up to start the weekend. Sunday, Monday, and Tuesday are all hovering around 24 degrees with sunny skies. It's local news, weather, and sports from SwiftCurrentOnline.com.
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blasting off into space impress you, Shania Twain? We're going to talk about Joshua Kutrick just after Scotty McCreery and Hootie and the Blowfish. But first,

0: and the Blowfish bottle rockets. Hey, I'm Sharon Church. Let's talk about a real rocket, like one that took off into space just yesterday. Fort Saskatchewan-born astronaut Joshua Kutrick was on that rocket on the NASA SpaceX Crew 13 mission. Now, Kutrick and his wife, Heather, they live in Houston now. Like, Houston, we have a problem. Hopefully, no problems on this trip. And while he's up in space, he's going to miss the birth of their third baby. It's a six-month trip to the International Space Station, and they'll return to Earth in April next year.
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5: For today, getting clear this afternoon, looking like a high of 22 in Swift Current. For tonight, the clouds are rolling back in with a small chance of showers at a low of +3. By tomorrow, things will be clearing up in the morning for a high of 18 degrees. Sunday, Monday, and Tuesday, all looking like sunshine and highs of 23, 25, and 23 again. For local news, weather, and sports, make sure to look to your Swift Current online app.
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0: She's with me. I'm Sharon Church. In case you missed it, the minimum wage is going up in 5 different provinces between 25 and 40 cents. Ontario, Prince Edward Island, Nova Scotia, Manitoba, and Saskatchewan. Manitoba going up to $16.40 an hour, and in Saskatchewan, $15.70. What about Alberta? Sticking with $15 an hour, which hasn't increased since 2019. It's the lowest minimum wage in the country. Which province has the highest? None of it, at just over $20 an hour.
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8: Mm-hmm. Oh, yeah. Oh, yeah, that's right. 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Whatever. It goes without saying, as you can clearly tell, Wendy's is my favorite restaurant ever of all time in the history of the world.
7: There you go. I've only ever had it once.
8: I am offended, Eric Adam. Carly is a grade 8 student in Mr. Bell's class at Fairview School and nominated your class for Classroom of the Month. So what made you decide to throw your nomination in?
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7: 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Single.

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8: I was all but 22, I think, at the time. I'd been out on the road, lonely at night. And it'd been a while.

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1: Good evening, I'm Hannah Michaels. Swift Current Municipal RCMP have charged a 23-year-old Swift Current man with two counts of sexual assault involving teenage girls. Anakin Edwards is also being charged with one count of invitation to sexual touching. RCMP began their investigation after two reports of sexual assault involving teenage girls arrived in September. Edwards has been remanded into custody until his next court appearance on October 5th in Swift Current Provincial Court. The investigation remains ongoing, with police looking into whether there may be additional victims. RCMP say Edwards is believed to be known to younger people and frequents locations popular with teenagers. Police say that he also uses Snapchat to communicate with teenage girls. Anyone who believes they or someone they know may be a victim is asked to contact Swift Current Municipal RCMP at 306-778-4870 or 306-310-RCMP. Swift Current paramedic Dwayne Doan has been recognized for more than 30 years of service in emergency medical services. Doan, who works with Hutch Ambulance Service, received the Governor General of Canada Emergency Medical Services Exemplary Services Medal First Bar. He says the recognition was meaningful.
2: Makes you feel good that you can kind of get some recognition that comes along with the job.
1: Doan also works as a preceptor with SAS Polytech, training the next generation of EMTs. Silver Wings Access Van Inc., or simply Suave, is feeling the love as donations were made at

0: final taillight Tuesday of the year. The Rogue Cruisers hosted Suave for the month, where they brought in more than $6,000 in donations, leading to the president, Tracy Schlamp, expressing her gratitude.
1: Oh my gosh, well, we have to say a big, humongous thank you to the Rogue Cruisers, of course, for highlighting Suave to be the September charity of choice for taillight, all the taillight Tuesdays. That was just so very generous of them, and we appreciate that.
0: The Rogue Cruisers made a donation of their own, totaling $500 for Suave. A temporary disruption to emergency services is affecting Leader and area today. The Leader and District Integrated Healthcare Facility is closed from 7 a.m. until 7 p.m. Ambulance services have been notified and will be taking patients to the nearest available facility if needed. Emergency care is also available at facilities in Swift Current, Kindersley, and Maple Creek. Up-to-date information is available through the Saskatchewan Health Authority. Grasslands National Park's summer season is coming to a close. Both the East and West Blocks will be closing their campgrounds for visitor centers on October 12th. That includes Rock Creek Campground in the East Block and the Visitor Center in Valmarie. Anyone planning to backcountry camp after October 12th is asked to contact the park ahead of time and check for important bulletins, including fire bans. The Badlands Parkway will remain open until October 31st. Phosphate is one of the products causing the greatest concern in fertilizer markets. Desmond Sobule, Deputy Chief Economist with Farm Credit Canada, says phosphate fundamentals remain tight heading into the 2027 crop year.
2: Phosphate fundamentals remain relatively tight as we look forward towards the 2027 crop. Production costs remain elevated as several key inputs, including sulfur, ammonia, and natural gas, continue to trade at relatively high levels. These costs have pressured margins, and in some cases have actually led to reduced production. So, and as with nitrogen, phosphate faces some of those similar supply constraints, so disruptions could actually cause further price increases or tightening of supplies.
0: The FCC expects phosphate values to continue climbing over the coming months, making it one of the key fertilizer markets producers will need to monitor as they make plans for next year's crop. And is a $15.70 an hour minimum wage enough in 2026? We pose that question in the latest poll on Swift Current Online.
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4: I'm Colin Powers with a look at sports. The Swift Current Broncos are preparing for their first game of a six-game BC road swing tonight in Victoria. The Broncos are 2-1 to start the season and are coming off a 6-2 loss to the Regina Pats on Sunday. New Broncos forward Jacob Beaulieu says the team can't let the lengthy road trip change its approach.
5: It's always different for sure. It's 2 weeks on the road, so I think we just got to go on the road trip with the same mindset as we would at the home and take that as six more games on the road and go one game at a time.
4: Swift Current meets the 2-0 Royals tonight at 8:05 local time with the game live on Redhead Equipment KSIH Broncos Hockey on Country 94.1. The Swift Current

0: Swift Current meets the 2-0 Royals tonight at 8:05 local time with the game live on Redhead Equipment KSIH Broncos Hockey on Country 94.1. The Swift Current Innovation Federal Credit Union Wildcats begin their Saskatchewan Female U18 AAA Hockey League season this weekend, hosting the Prince Albert Bears for a pair of games. The Wildcats are coming off their first league final appearance in a decade last season. Third-year defenseman Reese Campen says the team is ready to finally get the regular season underway.
1: I feel like every year it's kind of exciting before your home opener, waiting for all your school friends and stuff to come, like preparing for it all year. We've had a couple like preseason things and tournaments, so I think we're ready. We have a super good group, so I'm excited for the season.
0: The teams meet Saturday night and Sunday afternoon with Sunday's game live on Country 94.1's Local Sports Live. Our pregame starts at 1 o'clock. Meanwhile, the home hardware Legionnaires head to Estevan for a pair of games this weekend. The Comp High School Colts look to shake off their first loss of the season last week this afternoon when they visit Weyburn in 5A 12-man football. Swift Current fell 31-14 to Yorkton last Friday and now set 3-1 on the season, while Weyburn is 2-2 and also coming off a loss to Yorkton. Kickoff is set for 4 o'clock in Weyburn. Meanwhile, in 9-man football, the Shaunavon Shadows will look to snap a 2-game slide at home this afternoon against the Indianhead Bronx. Country 1490's Local Sports Live pregame show from Robert Smith Field in Shaunavon will begin at 3:45. The Maple Creek Redmen thumped the Etonia Spartans last night 75-6 to remain perfect this season. With the win, Maple Creek sits at 4-0 atop the 2A Conference 1 standings. And in 1A 6-man football, the Gull Lake Lions host the Southie Highway 22 Storm today, looking to get back in the win column. Gull Lake Lions' Carter Blank says his team will need to turn the page quickly on their 72-12 loss to Handley last week.
2: Just can't make the mistakes we made today. We got to be ready for this game. We can't lose anybody right before the game. We got to make our blocks. We got to cover our guys. Overall, we just got to do better.
0: Kickoff in Gull Lake is set for 4 o'clock this afternoon. Have a story tip or score to share? Let us know. 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
4: For tonight, getting cloudy with a good chance of seeing some showers and a low of +3. Tomorrow, getting clear in the morning for a high of 16 later on. Sunday, Monday, and Tuesday are all looking like sunny skies with highs of 21, 25, and 22. For local news, weather, and sports at any time, download your Swift Current Online app.
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0: and John Mayer, phone, keys, wallet. Hey, I'm Sharon Church. Wouldn't it be nice if instead of the leaves falling to the ground, that they would just shrivel up and disappear right from the branches? Yes, yes, I know. Part of the beauty of fall are the colored leaves scattered on the ground, hearing the crunch underneath your feet, seeing those kids jump into the ginormous pile on the lawn. Oh, wonderful, right? Well, guess who has to clean up that pile? Isn't it funny how we see the world through a different lens when you're the one cleaning it?
1: My teacher is the best. All my best friends are here. I don't have to do math in this class. Classroom
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3: For tonight, getting cloudy with a good chance of seeing some showers and a low of +3. Tomorrow, getting clear in the morning for a high of 16 later on. Sunday, Monday, and Tuesday are all looking like sunny skies with highs of 21, 25, and 22. For local news, weather, and sports at any time, download your Swift Current online app.
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And down, I paid the tab, I turned around. Got on that phone on the way home, ended up down the rabbit hole again. It's funny how you haven't changed a bit, but you're twice as pretty.

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0: to look for a romantic partner right now to spend the colder months with. A dating expert has created a cuffing season playbook, actually, that lays out the timeline kind of like a football season. So September, that's scouting season. Singles refresh dating profiles. They get back on the apps, start seeing who's out there. October, okay, we're in drafting season right now. This is when people start narrowing the field and focusing on their most promising prospects. November, December, okay, it's game time. Holiday parties, family gatherings, those create plenty of opportunities to pair up. And then there's January, the playoffs. The holiday magic wears off. Reality sets in, and if you're still together, you might have something. Now, Valentine's Day is the Super Bowl of love. And yes, that's the official term in this playbook. And this year, the Super Bowl actually falls on Valentine's Day.
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8: Mm-hmm. 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Oh, yeah, that's right. 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
8: I am offended, but Eric Adams. 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
8: I was never a powerhouse, so I couldn't hit a home run. 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Like it's just not quite the same thing. Okay, so you don't actually keep china in your china cabinet. You keep crock pots.
7: I keep fine Dutch, I guess. If it's a crock, it's fine Dutch.
8: Okay, it's your Dutch cabinet, sure. 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
8: For tonight, a small chance of seeing some rain as we dip down to a low of +3 with things clearing up by morning tomorrow with a high of 16 for the day. And then Sunday, Monday, and Tuesday are looking like 21, 25, and 22 and sunshine right through. For local news, weather, and sports, download your Swift Current online app.
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0: Roll call. Hey, I'm Sharon Church. One more week till Thanksgiving weekend. Four more weeks to Halloween. And with Christmas Day falling on a Friday this year, we are exactly 12 weeks away from the most wonderful time of the year. Unless you like to set up your tree mid-November, then we're only 6 weeks away from Christmas time. Because Christmas is not a day. No, it's a season. And maybe even a personality.
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2: 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And Grasslands National Park is preparing to wrap up the summer season. 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
3: It's a busy time on farms and ranches as producers wrap up the harvest, bring home the bales, and evaluate their winter feeding supplies and livestock herd. Rains that caused issues for crops throughout the growing and harvest season have allowed for an extended grazing season. It's also time now for the district producer meetings, where cattle producers have an opportunity to learn more about some of the activities of the provincial and national cattle associations. Saskatchewan Cattle Association district meetings are currently underway, with meetings planned for tonight in Whitewood, Saturday in Milestone, and moving to the southwest corner of the province next week. Alberta beef producer meetings kicked off this week and move into the central area of the province next week. Manitoba beef producer meetings are set to begin October 20th and will wrap up November the 4th with an all-districts virtual discussion. For Golden West, I'm Glendalee Allen Vossler.
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4: Good evening, I'm Hayden Michaels. A Swift Current man is facing three charges following an RCMP investigation into reports involving teenage girls. 23-year-old Anakin Edwards is being charged with two counts of sexual assault and one count of invitation to sexual touching. Police began investigating two reports back in September. Edwards is now in custody and is scheduled to appear in Swift Current Provincial Court on October 5th. RCMP say investigators are also examining whether there could be additional victims. Police say Edwards is believed to be known to younger people, frequenting places popular with teenagers and using Snapchat to communicate with teenage girls. Anyone who believes they may be a victim or knows someone who may be a victim is asked to please contact Swift Current Municipal RCMP at 306-778-4870 or 306-310-RCMP. A local paramedic has been recognized for more than three decades of service. Swift Current's Dwayne Doan received the Governor General of Canada Emergency Medical Services Exemplary Service Medal with a first bar. Doan says that he got into EMS after an opportunity to take a training course was at Shaunavon.
5: I started back in 1994 and always loved just helping people and had the opportunity to get into the course.
4: Doan currently works with Hutch Ambulance in Swift Current. The Living Sky Casino, representing SIGA, was able to make a huge donation following their barbecue at the Big One. Tracy Schlamm, president of the Silver Wings Access Fan Inc., was blown away by the donation.
6: SIGA, thank you so much for supporting and donating the proceeds of the hot dog meal at the Big One Car Show. And that was to Silver Wings. And they shared with us, my goodness, $4,749.
4: Suave ended up with over $6,000 from their run at Tail Light Tuesday throughout September. Residents of Leader and area are being advised of a temporary disruption to emergency services today. The Leader and District Integrated Healthcare Facility will be closed from 7 a.m. until 7 p.m. Ambulance services have been notified and will reroute patients to the nearest available facility in an emergency. Other regional options include the Cypress Regional Hospital in Swift Current, the Kindersley Integrated Health Facility, and the Southwest Integrated Health Facility in Maple Creek. Grasslands National Park is preparing to wrap up its summer season. Campgrounds and visitor centers in both the East and West blocks will be closing down on October 12th, including Rock Creek Campground and the Visitor Center in Valmarie. Visitors planning to camp before the closure are being advised to bring their own water, as potable water will no longer be available. The Badlands Parkway will remain open to vehicles until October 31st. Some interesting news from south of the border, as the Trump administration says an announcement aimed at addressing high diesel prices could be coming soon. Speaking at the World Dairy Expo in Madison, Wisconsin on Wednesday,

0: Hey, Agriculture Secretary Brooke Rowland said the administration recognizes the financial pressure diesel costs are placing on farmers and rural businesses.
1: I don't want to jump ahead of the president, but there will be an announcement very soon on this specific issue. In the meantime, a lot of states, I would really encourage Wisconsin and others to join, Alabama, Texas, Oklahoma, Nebraska, Louisiana, who have already taken steps to provide some relief on diesel prices.
0: Diesel prices are almost double what they were a year ago. Rowland's referencing an increased domestic energy production and expanded biofuel as use as part of their long-term strategy. And this weekend's poll is up on Swift Current Online, asking if you think the recent increase to minimum wage was enough. Make sure to give your answer before the poll closes.
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3: I'm Colin Powers with a look at sports. A familiar face will be back in BC tonight when the Swift Current Broncos open their six-game road trip against the Victoria Royals. North Vancouver product Zach Pandelakis returns to his home province where he previously played for the Kamloops Blazers. Pandelakis has 3 points through Swift Current's first three games and says the Broncos need to approach tonight like any other game.
4: I think we honestly do the same thing we would do at home. I mean, you're on the road, but maybe it's not your billets cooking, but you're still getting good pre-game meals from your hotel. Same as just going on a bus trip for like a day trip. Like, you just got to go in the same mindset.
3: Pre-game coverage begins at 7:50 on Redhead Equipment, KSH Broncos Hockey on Country 94.1. Other WHL action tonight is Regina visiting Edmonton, Prince Albert traveling to Lethbridge, and Saskatoon hosting Red Deer. Five games in the SJHL tonight, too, with Warman hosting Melford, Weyburn welcoming Nipawin, Estevan hosting Flin Flon, Humboldt entertaining Melville, and Kindersley hosting the Battlefords. The Winnipeg Jets are the only Canadian team in NHL action tonight as they open their season at home against Boston. The Innovation Federal Credit Union Wildcats are looking to make another run at the Saskatchewan Female U18 AAA Hockey League Final, beginning their season this weekend against Prince Albert. Swift Current returns 11 players from last year's team, including leading scorer Lainey Rondeau, who recorded 37 points in 30 games. Rondeau says the Wildcats are hoping to build on last season's success.
5: I feel like we are pushing this year to make it to the final again and hopefully get on the better end of it. But I think if we have a good start to the season against PA and good first half, then I feel like we can finish it off good.
3: The Wildcats host Prince Albert Saturday and Sunday with Sunday's game on Country 94.1's Local Sports Live. Meanwhile, the home hardware Legionnaires head to Estevan for a pair of games this weekend. And in the CFL, the Saskatchewan Roughriders host the Calgary Stampeders in Week 18 action. A win for the Riders would snap a two-game losing skid and clinch a playoff spot. Kickoff for Mosaic Stadium is at 7:30. 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
0: For tonight, a small chance of seeing some rain as we dip down to a low of +3 with things clearing up by morning tomorrow with a high of 16 for the day. And then Sunday, Monday, and Tuesday are looking like 21, 25, and 22 and sunshine right through. For local news, weather, and sports, download your Swift Current Online app.
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0: Chevy Silverado. Hey, I'm Sharon Church, and it's now time for your sort of sports report. Welcome to night four in the new NHL season. It's kind of a light schedule tonight, only five games, and Winnipeg's the only Canadian team playing. It's their season home opener tonight against Boston. Now, if you're looking for a busy night, look at next Tuesday. All 32 teams will be in action. Okay, note to self, plan a girls' night for next Tuesday.
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2: 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Now the wraparound. 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
5: Good afternoon or evening, whatever it might be for you. 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And I can tell you right now, it just opened, and we have got folks walking around. 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
6: For tonight, getting cloudy with a good chance of seeing some showers and a low of +3. Tomorrow, getting clear in the morning for a high of 16 later on. Sunday, Monday, and Tuesday are all looking like sunny skies with highs of 21, 25, and 22. For local news, weather, and sports at any time, download your Swift Current online app.
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0: back in the saddle. Hey, I'm Sharon Church. Today is National Name Your Car Day. I don't think I've ever named a single vehicle. It turns out I'm not alone. Only about 8% of people actually give their vehicles a name. Do you do this? The most popular name is Betsy. People say it just fits their car. You ever meet someone who names their vehicles? They're usually really fun people. They don't treat life too seriously. You know, I guess our cars do have names. They're just not very creative. Like some of our last few were the Flex, the Red Car, the Gray Car, and Dad's Car.
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0: Whatever you prefer. It is Chris down here at the Pumpkin Spice Handmade Market for their Sip and Shop, running from 5 until 9 p.m. We are hanging out down here with the Lyric Theater in partnership with them for 50-50 for change. 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
11: For tonight, a small chance of seeing some rain as we dip down to a low of +3 with things clearing up by morning tomorrow with a high of 16 for the day. And then Sunday, Monday, and Tuesday are looking like 21, 25, and 22 and sunshine right through. For local news, weather, and sports, download your Swift Current online app.
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11: 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We'll talk about that some more in a little bit. 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